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0: 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Your coverage is there. It's 1701.
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0: 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Your coverage is there. It's 1701.
1: 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Thank you.

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3: 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Priority 5, Engine 26, burning complaint, 8008 Northeast 179th Street, Unit 21, at Western Manor Mobile, map page 3208.
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0: A1675,
1: please clear with a refusal. 1617, copy canceled. 1675, I copy. 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
1: 15:14, copy. 16:40, do you copy? 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

The resident at Space 21 is burning yard debris in a recreational fire pit. They've been advised that the burn restrictions, if they will self-extinguish, will be cleared in service.

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0: Okay.
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Good morning. 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You're going to log in.

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Priority 5, Engine 2, Investigation Assist, 3517 Northeast 37th Street, Map Page 2124.

Priority 2, engine 61, fall 6121, Northeast 20th Court, at Cedar Highlands Care Adult Family Home. Priority 2, engine 61, fall 6121, Northeast 20th Court, at Cedar Highlands Care Adult Family Home, map page 2111.

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1: Yeah, fuck.
2: 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You're 61. You're just 1, 61, responding in place, you're 61.

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2: with one on a hold, 1722. 91, unknown outside fire situation. 506 Northeast Blair Road, map page 2325.

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1: 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Priority 5, Truck 5, public assist, 7900 Northeast Vancouver Mall Drive, Unit 119, map page 2217.

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1: 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How's it go?
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0: Hi, Tom. Can you put squad 5 in place of engine or truck 5?
1: Heavy. Copy your EOS. Have a good night.
2: And you as well.
1: Thank you. Medic 1607, I have you guys out as well. 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

0: So that's quad one or quad five?
1: Quad five, thank you. I just saw our latest notes. It looks like we're going to need an ambulance attached with this. They want transport.

0: Good.
1: Engine 91's arrived. We'll be out investigating.
0: 7028. Just waiting for it to come back.

0: 11, thank you. I think it's your button.
1: This is the next 16-11 answer. So this is not a BOS associate.
0: Well, they don't ever code these as ALS or BLS when they send them back, so I can't send a BLS unit on this. And since it was originally a fall, I don't know how that would work.
1: I understand. No problem.
0: Thank you.
2: Just confirming, can we get ALS ambulance, are headed our way, please?
3: Yeah, Medic 1611 is already en route, needing them code 3, they're currently code 1.
2: Code 1, works fine, thank you.
4: We are right down the street, this is Medic 1611.
5: 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Northeast 112th Avenue and Northeast Gurr Road. Priority 3, engine 6, traffic accident. Northeast 112th Avenue and Northeast Gurr Road. Map page 2216.
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0: 16-13-13, code 3, abdominal pain, 4613 Northwest Levina Street. 16-13, responding, medic 16-41-40, medic 16-20-36.
1: There is a black Prius walking in the intersection, like we're right in the middle of the intersection. Cars are going all around us. But if you need help with the traffic control, it's looking for the other car.
2: There was a red pickup a block north of the location.
1: Yeah, I don't see a red pickup. There's a red car kind of that pulled to the side. Into the Burger King parking lot. I haven't talked to them yet. Everybody looks like they're alert and we're just chatting.
2: Okay.

0: Sorry, Tom. When's the 91?
1: Then.
0: This is a legal recreational firearm. Engine 91 will be clear and available.
1: 7093.
2: Clear item on the collision, so should be unlogged. In and out from collision scene. So far, exit 1 feet.
1: This is a 4 centimeters worth.

0: Acaban de ser. Location at the Burger King, just north of the incident with a second patient from the other vehicle wall.
1: Do you want them to 3?
0: Third time, yes. Yeah.

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1: 1520.
0: I need to start you code 3, second ambulance, Northeast 112 Vancouver Road. They want you to go to Burger King. Bobby 1738.
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0: 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Seymour is asking if you need another ambulance over there.
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0: Priority 5, engine 1, unknown outside fire situation, Jefferson Street and West Evergreen Boulevard. Priority 5, engine 1, unknown outside fire situation, Jefferson Street and West Evergreen Boulevard. 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
1: Both county hospitals are green. Southwest is red for neuro intervention until tomorrow at 1900 if it's 4 or 5.

0: Charlie 121, I'm to turn you around, code 3 for an unknown problem, 5800 Northeast 4th Plain Boulevard, I grocery outlet.
1: 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Priority 2, Engine 3, unknown problem. 5800 Northeast 4th Lane Boulevard at Grocery Outlet. 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
0: Yeah, we're in the parking lot at the target address. We have nobody flagging us down. Can you call the RP back and see if you get a better location?
2: Best location they gave in the notes just said near Dutch Bros. In a bush or near a bush?
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1: Six, three, top three, ETL, this is my work. 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
2: 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Path 3, Weymouth City, and Black County, high rate and out of traffic. Do you just want

Lake Louise County, up in the North Center, 399th and Melbourne Street. Matching the description of a vehicle that eluded me earlier last week. We don't have an incident on our side, but I have PC eluded, and they have PC eluded as well, and request.

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1: Priority 2, Squad 6, breathing problem, 2205 Northeast 138th Avenue, at McKenzie Stadium. Priority 2, Squad 6, breathing problem, 2205 Northeast 138th Avenue, at McKenzie Stadium. 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

Priority 5, engine 8, spark dust fire, 301 Southeast 136th Avenue. Priority 5, engine 8, spark dust fire, 301 Southeast 136th Avenue, map page 2235.

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1: 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Priority 2, engine 63, fall 2305, Northeast 129th Street, Unit 15, at the Hampton at Salmon Creek Memory Care Community Assisted Living. 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

0: 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Sounds like she's in the woods by the Lewitt, which puts her by Kiwi Camp. 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
1: 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If you can update the map, then we'll...

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1: Fall, 1709 Northwest 105th Street. Priority 2, engine 62. Fall, 1709 Northwest 105th Street. Map page 3133.

Priority 5, engine 94, unknown outside fire situation, Southeast 6th Street and Southeast 339th Avenue. Priority 5, engine 94, unknown outside fire situation, Southeast 6th Street and Southeast 339th Avenue, map page 2433.

Priority 5, engine 23, marked up fire, 1724 West 15th Street. Priority 5, engine 23, marked up fire, 1724 West 15th Street, map page 5133.

0: Priority 5, Engine 1, Mark Dust Fire, Franklin Street and West Evergreen Boulevard. Priority 5, Engine 1, Mark Dust Fire, Franklin Street and West Evergreen Boulevard. Map page 2127.
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1: East Fourth Lane Boulevard. Priority 3, Engine 2, Assault 3220 East Fourth Lane Boulevard. Map page 2124.

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1: East Fort Plain Boulevard. Priority 3, Engine 2, Assault 3220, East Fort Plain Boulevard. Map page 2124.

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1: I copy and route, Medic 1903, Medic 16, 21, 2158, Medic 16, 18, I've got that one from competing quarters, Medic 16, 14, 1436.

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2: I'm just looking at these notes. 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
0: No, copy. 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
1: Thank you. I'm
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1: not sure,
2: 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Priority 2, engine 41, medic 43, breathing problems, 2300 West 9th Street, unit 133. Priority 2, engine 41, medic 43, breathing problems, 2300 West 9th Street, unit 133, map page 1301.
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1: Through Waverly Boulevard due to heavy traffic on the 205 South exit at Napoleon.
0: Priority 5, engine 42, investigation assist, 2911 Northeast Everett Street at Fallen Leaf Lake Park, map page 1302.

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15, 15, 15, 15, 15, 15, 15, 15, 15, 15, 15, 15, 15, 15, 15, 15, 15, 15, 15, 15, 15, 15, 15, 15, 15, 15, 15, 15, 15,

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1: Canvas is asking if you have a key for this, and if you don't, I don't think they need you to respond in person. They just wanted to know if you had a key.
0: I'm not sure if we do or not. We'll go check it out.
1: Got it.

0: 5215 code 3 call 201 northbound 7th Street.
1: Priority 3, squad 61, fall 201 northwest 78th Street, unit 122, at Clearwater Springs Assisted Living. Priority 3, squad 61, fall 201 northwest 78th Street, unit 122, at Clearwater Springs Assisted Living, map page 2110.

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1: Hi, 1624 24 3 fall 308 northeast on 34 circle. Northeast 134th Circle, map page 3127.

0: 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Medic 16-14-14, code 3 hemorrhage, 4605 Southeast 13 Street.
1: Or laceration, 14605 Southeast 13th Street. Priority 3, engine 8. Hemorrhage or laceration, 14605 Southeast 13th Street. 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
0: What's that,

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1: Copy, we are doing that.

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1: Because of that traffic, we may be close to that call. Do you want to hold on?
0: I will put you on at 1614. You can stand down. Give me just 1 second.
2: This is 1627. We've been cleared by Fire Call.
0: All right, 1627, copy that. Let's start G4-36.

0: clarification. I'm going to have you post at 112 and 18th Street for 1641.
1: Copy that.

Jersey Hawk 5, same mileage, net 520. 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

5 from 139th Street, White Mazda 3, blue box, spoiler and rear end damage, Charles Edward Frank 6058, occupied by 2, female driver, male passenger, threatened to tase asset protection, no taser observed. Deputy does have a private warrant at 5, and is attempting to overtake. Six

When the deputy had to turn before turning turn south 5, unknown current location.

Android. I'm gonna tell Wild 7-4 still out in the snow area behind Gates. I can hold status.

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0: 40-year-old female, inversion sprain, left ankle, all vitals are nominal. Gonna need a Stokes team to litter her out. No transport, but we just litter her.
1: We have 7 folks in left to your location.
0: That's plenty. All right, thank you.
2: I'm going to have you head to East 18th Street and 112th instead of 580, and let me know when you get in a good spot.
0: One copies. Just wondering about if the medic unit brought up splinty materials. Yeah, Gregory, yeah, we got everything. We're just going to need the basket wheel, litter her down. Trusty one, good copy. We'll bring the litter and the people.

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0: Priority 4, Squad 5. Unknown problem. Northeast 4th Lane Boulevard and Northeast Thurston Way. Priority 4, Squad 5. Unknown problem. Northeast 4th Lane Boulevard and Northeast Thurston Way. Map page 2217.
1: That is

0: Alpha Squad 5.
1: Good.
0: Yeah, could you like get a code 3 ambulance coming with this? Looks like you have a possible broken arm.
1: Right.

0: 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Correct alumnus.
1: 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Fire 9312 Northeast 5th Avenue. At cold. Priority 5. Engine 61. Marked as fire. 9312 Northeast 5th Avenue. At cold. Map page 2103.
2: 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I copy clear. I'll have you post East 18th Street and 112.

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0: 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Is there any crew here that you didn't call Austin was? Or some didn't call in on this?
1: Better 1620, I got the cancellation. 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

0: 16-20-1-2029, and that is 16-19-19. It goes beyond CVA 3421 Southeast 171st Ave.
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0: 1624, 24, we're good. 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
1: 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Let me post that 6 5 8.

0: Just an update. The RP is not on scene, and they're saying the patient might be on the floor now. The best access is going to be through the garage door.
1: Yeah, copy that. You said the best access was the garage door.
2: A-firm, they said it should be unlocked and should be able to lift it freely.
1: Copy that. Thank you.

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1: Engine 9.
0: Yeah, we can't get in through the garage door. If you can ask our P another route.
2: For me, you're lifting the garage door, like where the cars go through, not a regular door, correct?
3: Yeah, correct.
2: Sorry.
0: Sure.

0: 29, go ahead.
1: Yeah, we've gained access, thank you.
0: I copy, and RV is en route now.

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0: Medic 68, Big Pain, 15. I need you to roll code 1 for Zavis Quest at 6915 North Houston Beach. Now, this is initially 24's call, but they got a different call.
1: Okay,

0: before we're going to be clear here. Subject is going to go POV.
1: 6324, just to confirm, is that for both calls, the initial and the one that the deputy hailed you for?
0: Yeah, affirm. There's no patients, just subject.
1: Excuse me, copy the delay by instruction.

Medic 16-17-17, pre-alert 11306, northeast 122nd Ave. Gonna be post at P Health, doing that instead of 5-8.

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1: And then 16, 23, 2 Clear Lakes, 135, 1 South East 3rd Way.

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1: 24/7.
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0: Priority 5, engine 6, carbon monoxide inhalation or hazmat, 1301 Southeast Ellsworth Road, Unit A5, at Ellsworth Garden Apartment. Priority 5, engine 6, carbon monoxide inhalation or hazmat, 1301 Southeast Ellsworth Road, Unit A5, at Ellsworth Garden Apartment. Map page 2233.
1: The traffic on the airplane with a detour to McGilvery.
2: Green 22, I'll make a note of the construction delay.

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1: Requesting Clark County's clean across the board.

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Priority 2, Engine 7, Engine 61, Battalion 61, inside gas smell, 3808 Northeast 94th Street. Priority 2, Engine 7, Engine 61, Battalion 61, inside gas smell, 3808 Northeast 94th Street, map page 2101.

Priority 5. Engine 8. Carbon monoxide inhalation or hazmat. 1301 Southeast Ellsworth Road. Unit A5. At Ellsworth Garden Apartment. 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Engine 8. Carbon monoxide inhalation or hazmat. 1301 Southeast Ellsworth Road. 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Priority 2, Squad 35, breathing problems, 917 Southwest 31st Street, Unit 252E. Priority 2, Squad 35, breathing problems, 917 Southwest 31st Street, Unit 252E, map page 3210.

0: 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You start rolling towards 50. Just be aware that they have no coverage on the left side.
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0: suspended, revoked, second, not licensed, not eligible. Pardon, 17.
1: Six, 16, 25, 5, 10, 35.

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0: 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It's coming out of room 1818. 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
1: 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Of course, we're going to pre-alert battleground 901 Southeast. Love it, boys.
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0: 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Priority 2, engine 35, unconscious or fainting episode, 901, southeast 11th place, unit 122, map page 3202.
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And 8-16-7-9, did you go to 1 on the site, 1-1-7-0-0, Northeast Angela Drive.

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0: 23, Sunny Post at 93 B South. Was there another unit in there? I heard a mic click.
1: This is 18-1, this is Industrial 1.
0: 16-18, that'll be the smoke.
2: Sixty-seven-seven on the transfer.
0: 16-77 on the transfer.

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Priority 2, engine 91, medic 43, stroke 242 Northeast Blair Road, map page 2325.

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0: Priority 2, engine 63, 6 persons, 15917 Northeast Union Road, Unit 68, at Whipple Creek Condominium. Priority 2, engine 63, 6 persons, 15917 Northeast Union Road, Unit 68, at Whipple Creek Condominium. 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

0: 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They're stiff and cold.
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1: Engine 21-21, copy, canceled flight engine prior to arrival. I am going to post you 234 1619. Just continue on to 45 Alpha. And 1621, actually, I see the door closer to the trailer, 3512 Northeast 51st Street. Unless you're already on the highway.

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I'm going to post you to 36.

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Priority 3, Engine 41, Engine 43, Battalion 41, Motor in distress. 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

Priority 4, Squad 5. Unknown problem. 5320 Northeast 81st Avenue, Unit 489. Priority 4, Squad 5. Unknown problem. 5320 Northeast 81st Avenue, Unit 489. Map page 2217.

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0: 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Okay.
1: Traffic delay. Medic 16-19-19, H code 3 on a small 273 stop off East 134th Street.

Priority 4, engine 63, fall 2735 Northeast 134th Street, unit 423. Priority 4, engine 63, fall 2735 Northeast 134th Street, unit 423, map page 3126.

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Priority 6, Medic 41, 6 person, 782 I Street. Map page 1407.

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0: Priority 5, Squad 5, pregnancy or childbirth, 2814 Northeast Andreessen Road, at McDonald's. Priority 5, Squad 5, pregnancy or childbirth, 2814 Northeast Andreessen Road, at McDonald's. Map page 2219.
1: First 17th Avenue, pointing to Northeast 79th Street, Oregon, 715, King Union.
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0: 25. Yeah, just reading through the notes. Do we have a status update on this? Do we have an act? Do we have a pregnancy? Do we have a robbery or gun involved?
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11, 11, 11, 11, 11, 11, 11, 11, 11, 11, 11, 11, 11, 11, 11, 11, 11, 11, 11, 11, 11, 11, 11, 11, 11, 11, 11, 11, 11, 11, 11, 11, 11, 11, 11, 11, 11, 11, 11, 11, 11, 11, 11, 11, 11, 11, 11, 11, 11, 11, 11, 11, 11, 11, 11, 11, 11, 11, 11, 11, 11, 11, 11, 11, 11, 11, 11, 11, 11, 11, 11, 11, 11, 11, 11, 11, 11, 11, 11, 11, 11, 11, 11, 11, 11, 11, 11, 11, 11

Priority 3, engine 25, fall 317 Northwest 189th Street. Priority 3, engine 25, fall 317 Northwest 189th Street. Map page 3110. 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

0: 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Thanks.
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It's coming out of ED Room 4 on the Clearwater.

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0: Priority 2, Engine 61, Caesar 8623 Northwest Greenbrier Drive. Priority 2, Engine 61, Caesar 8623 Northwest Greenbrier Drive. Map page 2103.
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I'm leaving. Address 6 Clear Street, past 30.

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1: Down 500, I'm at 615. 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
0: 9-4, 0-20.

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1: West 500 is off where the land bridge is. There is smoke on the westbound lane. I want to see if the fire is available to go and go over the air airport. I did not hang fire.
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1: I'm north 205 approaching 134.
2: Unknown outside fire situation. 3692 Northeast Falk Road. At SR 500 eastbound at Falk Road. Priority 5. Engine 5. Unknown outside fire situation. 3692 Northeast Falk Road. At SR 500 eastbound at Falk Road. Map page 2124.
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0: Six
1: seven, clear, and that was

0: 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Priority 5, Squad 31, unknown outside fire situation, 12215 Northeast 116th Street, map page 3234.
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1: Priority 4, Squad 5. Unknown problem. 5320 Northeast 81st Avenue, Unit 489. Priority 4, Squad 5. Unknown problem. 5320 Northeast 81st Avenue, Unit 489. Map page 2217.
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0: 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Thank you.

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0: Copy that, I was just getting you heads up. That's the location we went to about 2 hours ago. We grabbed the keys, we made it into the residence, there was nobody there.
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0: 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We're making contact with the RP at their location on 16th Street.
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0: Priority 2, engine 41, medic 43, unconscious or fainting episode, 2317 Main Street, Unit 3, at McCann Apartments. Priority 2, engine 41, medic 43, unconscious or fainting episode, 2317 Main Street, Unit 3, at McCann Apartments. 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

priority 2, medic 43, unconscious or fainting episode, 2317 Main Street, Unit 3, at McCann Apartments. 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

Hills pedestrian, Westward King, just west exit 1, left shoulder, unknown subject, shorts, walking eastbound, Mount Fogland.

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0: 16-75, 75, EJ down to southwest. I'm going to make this a ship under for you. Got one coming out of the ED, room 35, 35. We don't need to go, just stay local.
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1: 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I should have said earlier.
0: Yeah, I mean, you were out waiting.
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1: 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Sir. 1641, you are attached.

3 equals 2, 4, 5, please. On that, I'm going to post you to 37, please.

0: on a wrong-way vehicle, south 5, from 4th Plain, past 3, northbound in the southbound lane, dark compact SUV.
1: Wow.
0: Three, six, one. 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
0: Copy, thank you.
2: 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Correction, made 1625, or correction, 1677, 81677, code 1 for Hammock Street 5, 2501, Northeast 138th Avenue.
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And Ron Yagas for area address.

0: vehicle past three, going up the fourth plane, off ramp, northbound on the southbound side right shoulder, vehicle stop at 29th Street overpass, need a U-turn, continuing southbound in the correct lanes, then took the fourth plane exit once more.
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Priority 1, engine 3, traumatic injury, Northeast 57th Avenue and Northeast 4th Lane Boulevard. Priority 1, engine 3, traumatic injury, Northeast 57th Avenue and Northeast 4th Lane Boulevard. Map page 2219.

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1: Student requesting Clark County, green across the board.

16-77, code 1 on the drama, 3300 Main Street. 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

paramedic 16-22, due to Wheeler 2620 Southeast 164th Ave, and 16-22 is good. I just got it, it's going to be good, so you have a heart problem.

0: Bringing code 1, Southwest.
1: Oh, I was the on, yeah. Sorry, yeah, I heard him. Medic 1620, got you going. East South.
0: 1624, get forward, we code 1, Southwest.

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0: 76, what was the condition of the plane that they're driving down it?
1: 76, can you repeat that traffic, please?
0: 76, how was Mill Plane? Is there still construction going on?
1: All of the lights are still doing the flashing red. Not a whole lot of traffic, a couple cars out there, but not super congested. Just all the lights are the flashing red where you stop and roll through.
0: Okay, thank you. Bring back ground for 3-7.

0: due west. You can go through that ID 2615 on descending 12 now. And medic 1623. 23 can be code 3 at nominal mean 2110 southwest F Street.
1: Overdose, 2615 Northeast 112th Avenue, at Safeway, map page 2222. Priority 2, Squad 35, abdominal pain, 2110 Southwest 5th Street. Priority 2. Squad 35, abdominal pain, 2110 Southwest 5th Street, map page 3204.

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0: Hey, are you here?
1: We have a call for them. They're unavailable right now. There's something to change.
0: There's nothing to change.
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1: 陈峰。
0: 30 miles to 500 California 9 Victor 361 and we're still rolling on to 500.
1: Are you coming on?

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1: 625
0: Charlie 1-2-AC. This time 625 Charlie 1-2-AC. Hold the search. 25,
1: copy the exchange.

0: Is that patient in the share house?
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0: Panda's Express.
1: 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Better intersection would be West 13th and Jefferson.
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676. 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

0: Southside of 2, Oregon 700, Queen Victor X-ray. We sound on the left, speeds are 104.
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1: 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Seems like it's up though.

0: 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It's going to be code 3 on the same thing, 1503 Esther Street.
1: 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Priority 3, Squad 1. 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

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Tender 103. Commercial fire alarm. 13105 Northeast Grinnell Road at Green Mountain School. 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

Priority 5, truck 63. Carbon monoxide inhalation or hazmat. 2406 Northeast 139th Street. Unit W210 at Highland Hills Apartments. Priority 5, truck 63. Carbon monoxide inhalation or hazmat. 2406 Northeast 139th Street. Unit W210 at Highland Hills Apartments. Map page 3123.

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0: 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Nothing showing at this time. We'll be investigating in command. They continue the assignment.
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0: 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We searched the entire property, nothing found, no alarm sounding, any recognizable VRP.
1: They put a name and phone number in there, but said it was pending. I'm not sure if they reached anybody. We haven't heard back from them yet.
0: In this case, we will be returning back in service.
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1: Traffic accident. 5600 Northeast 88th Street. Map page 2206.
0: Actually, disregard state post. Medic 1602, you're going to have better access to this. 02 NJ code 3 on an FBA. Coming in at 5600 Northeast 88th Street.
2: Traffic lane down.

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3: 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Map page 2217.

0: Priority 3, engine 61, truck 63, battalion 61, traffic accident, Northeast 16th Avenue and Northeast 72nd Street. Priority 3, engine 61, truck 63, battalion 61, traffic accident, Northeast 16th Avenue and Northeast 72nd Street, map page 2111.
1: We go to, we have two vehicles blocking the westbound and center lane of different cars are all being investigated.
2: Copy, two vehicles blocking the westbound center lane. Both parties are out investigating.

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2: Union 6, we're copy, we're going to 16th Avenue. 532. 6 copies, we're moving through the street
1: north. 13th Avenue, 72nd Street. West of 16th Avenue and 72nd Street, where you need to be is 13th Avenue and 72nd.
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1: 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I can give you outside one if you want.
0: Yes, that's for red, thank you.
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two-car non-entry collision southbound on Post 1 on the left shoulder. Brown BMW and a silver Malibu requesting contact.

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Priority 5, engine 3, unknown outside fire situation, 7000 SR 500 eastbound, at SR 500 eastbound, Andreessen overpass. Priority 5, engine 3, unknown outside fire situation, 7000 SR 500 eastbound, at SR 500 eastbound, Andreessen overpass. Map page 2219.

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Anchor Patrol is blocking disable South 5 just north of exit 1B in the center lane. White cap, Costco trailer, driver sleeping. Have a reroute 6 or 2.

0: 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Medic 16-04, looks to be the 3-4.
1: 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Priority 5, engine 32, residential fire alarm. 22319 Northeast 224th Street. Priority 2, engine 62, breathing problems. 1204 Northwest 118th Circle. Priority 2, engine 62, breathing problems. 1204 Northwest 118th Circle. Map page 3133.

0: 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It's Spider only. We'll have you continue over to 34.
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816-7070, have you take over this pre-alert for 1603, it's now code 16 for 1000 Northeast 82nd Ave, and 63 to remain where you're at.

0: 5, just confirming the position D6 to get page 58.
1: Now 15-05, that's probably my fault, but yes, 3-6.

0: This is Fast Medic 16-0.
1: Good morning.
0: Good morning. Do my partner check in with you?
1: Three,
0: that's the negative. Can't wait to find out what that is. Cruise 1-2-3, we'll be ready in a little bit.
1: 6-3, copy LCN in the 509. Do you need to be in the close calls, or are you good to post anywhere?

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1: 1670, go ahead.
0: Ken Newland, we can't find any staff here in the patient's name. Door is locked. I don't know if you're able to try to call the facility, see if somebody's here.
1: I can try and call, although there is information in your call about the lockbox at the front door that has keys inside, and the code is 14579.
0: Receive, we'll try that. We're in the building, just can't get in the patient's room.
1: Happy. And from staff, it came in from an alarm company from Best Buy Health. Let me know if you can't get the keys and get in.
0: Receive, yeah, there's no staff appears to be on site at this facility right now.
1: Copy. So let me know if the lockbox doesn't work, you can't get the keys, and I'll see what I can do. 663.

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1: We've seen 8 copies that. I will get you direction here momentarily.

0: Fire Company, 1670.
1: Yeah, the keys don't get into the room. Evidently talking to the residents here, there's no staff until 7 o'clock.
2: 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I could try a phone number, but if there's no staff on site, it's probably not going to get anybody there sooner.
1: Lisa, yeah, we'll just wait for somebody.
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3: 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Priority 2, engine 61, breathing problem, 1509 Northeast 91st Circle, Unit 9, map page 2102.
1: I don't need 16 summers. I knew we can add to the close that there's no staff overnight at this

Priority 2, Truck 21, Grass or Brush Fire, 2809 Northeast 259th Street. 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
1: 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I got you in the 5-1-3 and you're good to log in.

0: Just smoke scene. They said there's no burn scar. Seemed to be kind of a grayish black smoke. It looked like it was about a 50 foot section, but no flames at all.
1: Short 21, copy that. And we are the only fire unit responding, is that correct as well?
0: That's affirmative. It only recommended one unit. Do you want an additional?
1: No, we'll keep one with the nose, but given we're the only unit responding, you can take back off if you want. We'll go back and home.
0: Copy, I'll show off 5-1-3.
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0: Okay.
1: We arrived. There's some strips of grass on fire, maybe 2 feet wide, but and Star 21 will be putting out at 29th Avenue Command. And that's it.

0: this may be a duplicate of the MV we were just at. You may want to double check the process.
1: Yeah, we were informed that our call could be a duplicate. Is that the case?
2: Medic 69, I don't show you on a call on my screen. Do you know which call you're talking about?
3: Yeah, it just dropped off our screen. Thank you.
2: 722.
4: That was an accident from earlier. Medic 1626 already transported on it, and I haven't reopened anything, so I don't know if it's a glitch maybe on the AMR side, but I don't have anything on my side.
1: 69, copy that. Thank you.
4: 722.
3: Duplicate. There's no caller.
2: Nine copy, I'll have you continue to post.
3: Receptor.

0: 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For everyone. We'll see you next week.
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Priority 2, engine 63, fall 1319 Northwest 131st Way. 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

0: Priority 5, truck 5. Unknown outside fire situation. 4700 Northeast 78th Street at County Shop. Priority 5, truck 5. Unknown outside fire situation. 4700 Northeast 78th Street at County Shop. Map page 2101.
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0: Hundred West 9th Street, Unit 108. Priority 4, Engine 41, Medic 41, Fall 2300 West 9th Street, Unit 108, Map Page 1301.

9 copy, I got you on scene. Medic 16, 6, I'm going to start moving you to 45 Alpha, please. Medic 16, 10, let's move you to 36, and 16, 22, 30, 10, 89, complete. I'll keep you where you're at.

0: Fire Tom, check 5.
1: Check 5, go ahead.
0: Yeah, we're at County Ops. We're seeing this in here. Did the deputy give any specific area that this small fire's at?
1: Unfortunately, they did not, and it doesn't even say which deputy it was. I do show a couple deputies out there, but it doesn't say who reported it.
0: Any chance you can reach out to one of those deputies to help us find a location? We're in the northeast corner of the lot, and we're seeing nothing we've been driving around.
1: Copy.

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1: Truck 5, go ahead.
0: Just information, it sounds like this is a wrong location. The deputy initially said the shop, but now is saying that it's actually near 1300 Franklin downtown, so we're going to just create a new call. Sounds like it's clear.
1: Truck 5, copy, so I'm clear, thanks.
0: Yep.

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0: 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Fire and fire. Yes, I'm in fire.
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0: 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Priority 2, engine 7, grass or brush fire, 2300 Northeast 68th Street at Hazeldale Park. Response channel, Ops 51, map page 2111.
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0: 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We're at quarters.
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2: Priority 2, engine 61, grass or brush fire, 2300 Northeast 68th Street, at Hazeldale Park. Priority 2, engine 61, grass or brush fire, 2300 Northeast 68th Street, at Hazeldale Park. Response channel, Ops 51, map page 2111. Priority 2, engine 61, squad 61, grass or brush fire, 2300 Northeast 68th Street, at Hazeldale Park. Priority 2, engine 61, squad 61, grass or brush fire, 2300 Northeast 68th Street, at Hazeldale Park. Response channel, Ops 51. Map page 2111.

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0: anything good.
1: Do they want to continue or cancel? 212, are you guys able to go for an MVA biopsy?
2: Crew 1's walking out to the ambulance right now.
1: Sixteen 12, copy. I'm going to start you guys for it. 23 for MVA, 16th Avenue and 76th Street.

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1: We've made contact with individuals on scene. We'll be clear and available.

0: Falcons at 3.
1: Good.
2: Yeah, we do have water coming from the ground. It looks like it was a repair that just went bad. Just a little trickle right now. It is in front of the 440 building on the north side of Lamont, so the water district's coming out.
1: Yeah, I don't know if they've already called the water department or not.
2: Okay, service.
1: Sorry.

0: Fire Tarmac 1612.
1: 1612, go ahead.
0: 1612, we were giving this MVA at 16th and 72nd. I'm getting no response on Ops 5-1. We arrived in the area and there's nothing here.
1: 1612, that was a call from way earlier this morning. You're the second AMR unit that's come up and said that they got resent to it. We have not reopened it or created any new calls, and Meg 1626 already transported on it earlier. So I'm not sure what's happening over on dispatch with AMR, but it's nothing that came from our screen.
0: 1612,
1: copy.
2: 1612, apparently this is the third time that this same MVA has been dispatched, and we were transporting hours ago.
3: I got you guys canceled. Do you guys need to continue doing anything for your check?
2: Nope, we're good.

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1: Okay, then I got you.
0: Let me know when you two are parked with each other.
2: Sure, do copy. 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

0: Priority 5, truck 21, unknown outside fire situation, Aspen Avenue and Northeast North Fork Avenue. Priority 5, truck 21, unknown outside fire situation, Aspen Avenue and Northeast North Fork Avenue, map page 5134.
1: Medic 1610, 1 go, code 3 unknown problem, 25 Seneca Northeast, injuries and roads.

0: Priority 2, Truck 5, unknown problem, 2517 Northeast Andreessen Road at Chevron. Priority 2, Truck 5, unknown problem, 2517 Northeast Andreessen Road at Chevron. Map page 2219.
1: 16-12-12 Freeload at 2220 Northeast 89th Street.
2: Freeload.
1: And 16-12, this is now code 3 breathing from 2220 Northeast 89th Street.
0: Priority 2. Engine 61, breathing problems, 2220 Northeast 89th Street. Priority 2, engine 61, breathing problems, 2220 Northeast 89th Street. Map page 2102.

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1: Go for Clark 21.
0: Yeah, I think they're going to load out.
1: Clark 21, copy that.
2: Yeah, that's what I'm showing them as well.

And at 15-3, I have your 1089 complete, and I'm going to leave you there at post. At 16-4, let's go ahead and get you going on your 1089 since you have coverage.

0: 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Good job.
1: 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Star 16710. 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We'll cancel that fire prior to our arrival.
2: I copy that. 10, head to 49 Alpha, please. And 16-4, I got you. Out on that lunch, it is 904. Medic 16-5.

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1: 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I can't
0: hear you. 07-4-0 and 16-5, I got you out. It is 9:05.

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0: 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Priority 2, Engine 23, Engine 65, Battalion 21, Medic 21, Traffic Accident, 10 South 48th Place, at Columbia Credit Union. Map page 4121.
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2: 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Priority 2, Engine 4. Fall, 9109 Northeast 165th Avenue. Map page 2201.
0: 84. 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
0: 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Can you let me know when it comes in and what it comes in at?
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Priority 3, engine 10, fall 6233 Northeast 162nd Avenue. Map page 2212.

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1: 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Thank you.
0: 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I got you out at 921.

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0: Again, 0-3-9-5-3-4-0-4-0-4-0-4-0-4-0-4-0-4-0-4-0-4-0-4-0-4-0-4-0-4-0-4-0-4-0-4-0-4-0-4-0-4-0-4-0-4-0-4-0-4-0-4-0-4-0-4-0-4-0-4-0-4-0-4-0-4-0-4-0-4-0-4-0-4-0-4-0-4-0-4-0-4-0-4-0-4-0-4-0-4-0-4-0-4-0-4-0-4-0-4-0-4-0-4-0-4-0-4-0-4-0-4-0-4-0-4-0-4-0-4-0-4-0-4-0-4-0-4-0-4-0-4-0-4-0-4-0-4-0-4-0-4-0-4-0-4-0-4-0-4-0-4-0-4-0-4-0-4-0-4-0-4-0-4-0-4-0-4-0-4-0-4-0-4-0-4-0-4-0-4-0-4-0-4-0-4-0-4

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1: Let me check out the call taker.

1973. We can call back. It's supposed to be in the lobby of the Central Park Place. But if you need more information, the caller can call back.

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1: Okay. 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

0: Medic 1611, 11, clear light at 6007 Northeast 19th Avenue.
1: It's going to be the building right at the corner of Air Force Way and Fort Vancouver Way, so kind of southwest of where you're at. The call taker tried to call back and there was no answer.
2: That's a good copy. 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

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We're going to have that in real.

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Priority 3, Squad 61, Psychiatric, 6007 Northeast 19th Avenue, map page 2111.

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0: 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Code 16-6, West River, Edith Hoyle.

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Priority 3, Engine 1, 6 person, 130 West 24th Street, Unit 409, at Columbia House. Map page 2122.

0: 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Both crews are present. 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
1: 6013, good morning. I get you in the 597. You are good to log in.
0: Yes, ma'am. 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

you are waiting for both

Priority 3, engine 35, battalion 31, traffic accident, West Main Street and Northwest 18th Avenue. Priority 3, engine 35, battalion 31, traffic accident, West Main Street and Northwest 18th Avenue, map page 4234.

0: 1671, I have a 1089 complete, and 71, I'm going to actually get you started for already now that we just took out of Salmon Creek. I will be going down to Sunnyside at the BLS. Fishing for the SCR3 up there at the creek, the 48-year-old male seen for gallstone via the PCS, and going to part of your Sunnyside to the TEA, Charlie Delta Alpha.
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1: 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Caesar, 823 Northwest 7th Avenue, Unit 5. Priority 2, Engine 41, Medic 41. Caesar, 823 Northwest 7th Avenue, Unit 5, Map Page 1310.

0: 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You have a good day.
1: 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I appreciate that. You have a wonderful day as well.
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0: 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We're code 4 working on a refusal.
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1: 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In the 500 and the Republican.

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She is on vacation. And these are these messages with the first. Won't they take a treat closeness?

0: 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Looks like he wants to cross.
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1: Priority 2, engine 63, traumatic injury, 15101 Northeast 22nd Avenue. Priority 2, engine 63, traumatic injury, 15101 Northeast 22nd Avenue, map page 3123.

0: 02. Yankee 3, go ahead. They're driving the patient out the driveway right now. 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

0: Priority 5, Squad 71, Rescue 71. Unknown outside fire situation, Baker Road and Lewis River Road. Priority 5, Squad 71, Rescue 71. Unknown outside fire situation, Baker Road and Lewis River Road. Map page 6314.
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1: 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Priority 1, Engine 5, Test Pain, 3710 Northeast 109th Avenue, Unit A3T, Map Page 2221.

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1: 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I got you clear on 10 for that.

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1: 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We are UTL. I believe the smoke's coming from the fire over in Shalachie.
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1: Can you put us back on the call at Richfield High School? 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So if you can show us on scene.
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1: 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We need contact.

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1: Come out at 5:30 at Vega Bravo. That is for a male. I don't have an age on hand, but he's going to be going home on hospice at 14104 Northeast 30th Court, and he'll need a PCS.
2: I'm copy.
1: So then you want to get in route. Thank you. A 1673 73 Metro Eco Peak Hill Southwest. I'm ready now. Coming out there for you as well. Patient will be suspect there in room K, like Kilo. 72-year-old male seems for rash. Needs a PCS form going to 2900 General Anderson Avenue, number 58.

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0: 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I have coverage for you.
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1: This for a single vehicle on 95 northbound at exit 1D.
2: 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IFI northbound 1D, disabled vehicle, public assist for engine 63, correct.
0: 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Series called Code 3 in our facility at 6100 Northeast Forest Plain Boulevard.
1: We're going to need traffic. 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We're working on a fossil fuel. We're talking with the RP right now.
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0: Okay, I copy.

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Medic 161, you can continue to post. This is Dela. It's 1672. This call will be yours. Code was Dickerson, 1101, Northeast 89th Ave.

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0: 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Mirror alarm panel will be in test mode until 6:30 p.m. this evening.
1: I will be in test mode until 6:30 p.m. and then I will leave there.

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Priority 2, engine 1, unknown problem, 605 Esther Street, at Esther Short Park. 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
2: 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We got it. Thank you very much.

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0: 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Travel for him.
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0: 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I heard change is completely composed.
1: 1606, I copy. 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

0: 13, exit 14, blue and gray silver SUV, similar to Charles Adam Boy, 4407, lane travel, tailgating, high rate.
1: Thank you, Trinity. Clear that.
0: Time to
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0: 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And yeah, medic 16-7, let's post you at 36.
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1: Northeast 5th Street. Priority 3, engine 6. Fall, 12204 Northeast 5th Street. Map page 2227.

0: Priority 5, Squad 61, Mark Dust Fire, 2300 Northeast 68th Street, at Hazeldale Park. Priority 5, Squad 61, Mark Dust Fire, 2300 Northeast 68th Street, at Hazeldale Park. Map page 2111.
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1: 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Priority 2, engine 1, unknown problem, 900 Washington Street, Unit 312, at Vancouver Tower, map page 2127.

Can you send me around for post 3-4, please? And it's 1613-13 at 1303 in Woodland. 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
1: Squad 61's arrived to the dispatched address. There's nothing showing, we'll be investigating.
2: Okay, copy. 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
4: 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Also, crew, this is going to go BLS. 816-783-73, I'm going to have to continue north on 205 towards Woodland. 38, code 1, order reaction, 302 Pine Street.
2: The green Subaru Forester and was last seen parked in the Kaiser parking lot and was pacing around her car. Unknown race female, dark hair, green shirt, and pants.
5: The caller said that she's on the north side of the lot.

0: 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Yeah, maintenance clear.
1: 1205.

Speaking for all the pleasure here with Subaru Outback, Washington Slate, CRE7762. There also may be a male wearing a black backwards hat. Saw us coming, jumped to the vehicle, locked the doors. Definitely acting very odd and erratic. 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
2: Sounds like it was very broken. Yeah, like 16, 16, 16. 1662, could be that good morning to you. 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
1: 3312. We're on scene, but we're going to have to stage for PD right here.
2: I need to double check the address. There is no unit 312 at this building. The third floor here is all parking garages.

Okay,

0: an engine 1-1615. I'm having a call taker clarify. I'm also adding an engine. It sounds like they're starting to CTR currently.
1: Caesar, 900 Washington Street, Unit 312, at Vancouver Tower. Priority 2, Engine 61. Caesar, 900 Washington Street, Unit 312, at Vancouver Tower. 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

0: 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We relocated to 13 West Apartment, which is 13th and Columbia.
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3: Yeah, 1300 Columbia Street, and it's going to be unit 312. I'll update the call as soon as I can get into it to do so.
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3: Nine. Unknown problem. Southeast 164th Avenue and Southeast 20th Street. Priority 3. Engine 9. Unknown problem. Southeast 164th Avenue and Southeast 20th Street. Map page 2236.

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0: 16, 15. I'm going to start you for 48, Alpha. If you want to hop on 14, that's fine. And it's 16-02, you're called the Coast Control at 12512 Northeast, 61st place.
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1: 1601 Echo D, cleared by law enforcement. Finger one post, Rita.

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1: Copy. And the ME should be calling you, and I'll let you know as soon as I have an ETA.

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1562, 62, I have a cool 45 coming out of Stanley Creek, going down the sunny side. Patient is an 86-year-old male, seems like UTI. Needs a PCS coming out of room 138, bed 8, Adam, and they're going to the main admitting when you get down the sunny side.

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1: 72, I copy, 16-2, I copy.

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And 1662, just want to confirm you copy your call. 445, please, going down to Sunnyside.

conference cancel virtual meeting. 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

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Unknown outside fire situation. 20304 Northeast Bridlewood Road. Priority 5, Squad 31. Unknown outside fire situation. 20304 Northeast Bridlewood Road. Map page 3304.

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2: 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Priority 2, engine 9, breathing problems. 185.06 southeast 24th circle. Map page 1306.
3: Team 14, 14 Creole at 15503 southeast 39th circle.

0: Cherokee 2, engine 8, breathing problems, 15503 southeast 39th circle. Priority 2, engine 8, breathing problems, 15503 southeast 39th circle, map page 1201.
1: Get dropped down to 5-8.
2: 15, we're going to turn around and get to road closure.
0: Broke, 436 Northwest 14th Avenue. Priority 2, engine 41, medic 41. Broke, 436 Northwest 14th Avenue, map page 1311.

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0: 9601, code 3 cardiac arrest 14104, Northeast 30th Court.
1: Priority 1, engine 63, truck 63, cardiac or respiratory arrest, 14104, Northeast 30th Court. Priority 1, engine 63, truck 63, cardiac or respiratory arrest, 14104, Northeast 30th Court, map page 3124.

Priority 5, truck 10, public assist, 19600 Northeast 3rd Street, Unit P219. Priority 5, truck 10, public assist, 19600 Northeast 3rd Street, Unit P219, map page 2329.

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3: Copy. Dear 1, I'll repost you 55 Alpha. Medic 16, 9, your 1089 is complete. I have you in quarters there at 5-8. Medic 16, 11-1, when you're parked in a good spot, let me know. I can put you out on your lunch.
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0: 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Unknown outside fire situation. Northeast Andreessen Road and Northeast 63rd Street. Priority 5, engine 7. Unknown outside fire situation. Northeast Andreessen Road and Northeast 63rd Street. Map page 2207.
1: Yes.

0: Medic 1609, just confirming you copy the code 1 ALS request on 3rd.
1: I do have now so the call is closed. Are we still going?
0: Yeah, 1609, it's still active. They just split it with fire when they're already on scene, so it shows the closed site for fire, but you guys are good to continue. I'll mark you out.

0: 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We can stand down.
1: O-1, Northeast 121st Avenue, Unit 142, at Creekside Mobile Estate. 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

0: Fire bombing 6-3, do we have SO responding as well for a death investigation?
1: You were good for
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0: Excellent, if you did, I did not hear it, but if you are, I can put you up now.
1: We are, thank you, my apologies.
0: Hello, no worries. I got you out, it's 1309.

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1: Copy. This caller said it's on the south side of the roadway.
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0: Yes, sir, what's your emergency?
1: Driving.
0: Not resisting.
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1: Injury, 315 North 3rd Avenue at Davis Park. 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Traumatic injury, 315 North 3rd Avenue at Davis Park. Priority 2, medic 21, truck 21. Traumatic injury, 315 North 3rd Avenue at Davis Park, map page 4024.

0: 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Psychiatric abnormal behavior suicide attempt. 6208 Northeast 87th Avenue. 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
1: Going to be a 15-year-old patient having a headache issue. 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You'll want to stage for your call. 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
1: Two, truck, one, hard problem, 2005 Washington Street. Priority two, truck, one, hard problem, 2005 Washington Street, map page 2122.

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2: County 9th Street, white trailer Tacoma, high rate and other traffic, cutting vehicles off.

0: 707, clear alert, 4555 Northeast 66th Avenue.
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0: 在等车的人。Me, I attempt to locate you. 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
1: I just had the one caller. 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
0: What? Is it clear or is it
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0: Copy. I'm going to wait to grab this call code. 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

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Unknown problem. 905 Northeast 136th Avenue at Winco. Priority 2, engine 8. Unknown problem. 905 Northeast 136th Avenue at Winco. Map page 2226.

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I do have another payload for you a little further east at 16818 Northeast 91st Street, excuse me. And 1615, I'm going to hold you off for just a second, and I'll post you in a minute.

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0: Code 1, affirmative.
1: All right, copy. They are tied up on a weapons call right up the street, but we will get them started as soon as we can.
0: Engineer, copy.

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1: Okay, copy. That looks to me when I page them, I will confirm that that's the number they're calling.
2: Sure, that's fair. She disregards.

Another 16-15 minutes. I'm going to actually turn you around for this call. It's going to be a code 16 on the VA campus. I just don't have BLS available. 1601 East Fourth Plain Boulevard. 1601, you can stand down, but I do need to move you to 3-4.

0: 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I threw her number in there for you guys to give her a try.
1: 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Thank you.

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0: We're getting multiple callers. They're mentioning that it's about 20 feet from the building. There's no one inside the vehicle. There is flames and popping coming from the truck, and one person trying to use an extinguisher to put it out.
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0: 1673, I heard you clear at your 20. 73, I need to get you started on a VLF transfer coming out of Manitou going down to Sunnyside that's been holding, and then we'll work on your lunch. Be in 30 out of room 138, bed 8, Adam. They're going to be going down to Tiger Sunnyside to main admitting. The 96-year-old male seen for a UTI, and it does need a PCS.
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1: Sixty-nine, what's on you? I said 4 foot, 16 foot, I'd like to try and keep you in closer at 3-6.

0: 16-01, you are a good certified OO. 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

0: is now James 1673. We're going to be late here on scene. It sounds like they are confused on who's going out and where.
1: 873, copy that. I'm not surprised. This is our third try with the same patient. Let me know if you need any details that I have potentially on my end that might help.
0: Copy that.

Priority 5, engine 5, unknown outside fire situation, Northeast 54th Avenue and SR 500 westbound. Priority 5, engine 5, unknown outside fire situation, Northeast 54th Avenue and SR 500 westbound, map page 2219.

0: ahead, Virgin 5.
1: Yeah, I'm just coming down 500 westbound. Looks like there possibly is a little grass fire up off 62nd Avenue and 37th Street. That's going to be your best access.
0: Engine 5, copy the grass fire. Could you repeat the best access?
1: Looks like it's right just south of 38th Street, which is going to be just to the east of 62nd Avenue.

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0: 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And 1604, you're called the Cook County CVA, 5390, 52nd.
1: 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Priority 2, Engine 6, stroke, 5300 Northeast 82nd Avenue, Unit 414, map page 2217.

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0: Right, or staged by fire, canceled by fire, but they obtained refusal.
1: 08, copy, canceled by fire, they obtained a refusal. 08, Alpha 245 Alpha 1609, I apologize, I'm going to shoot you west. Post 34, please.
2: 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We have BPD in route.
3: 7, engine 3, grass or black fire, SR 500, westbound, exit 2, Andreessen Road. Priority 2, engine 7, engine 3, grass or black fire, SR 500, westbound, exit 2, Andreessen Road. Response channel, Ops 51, map page 2217.

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Priority 5, Squad 104, Engine 103, unknown outside fire situation, 8001 Northeast 431st Street, map page 5208.

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Medic 16-09, I need to turn you around for a prelude at 9914 Northeast 117,000.

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0: Priority 3, engine 11, hemorrhage or laceration, 9914 Northeast 117th Avenue, at 7-Eleven, 7-Eleven. Priority 3, engine 11, hemorrhage or laceration, 9914 Northeast 117th Avenue, at 7-Eleven, 7-Eleven. Map page 3234.
1: On 503.

Priority 5, engine 3, unknown outside fire situation, 3885 I-5 southbound. Priority 5, engine 3, unknown outside fire situation, 3885 I-5 southbound, map page 2123.

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1: 835 and 508, good morning. I'm glad to have you. You are good for Logan.

Priority 5, engine 1, unknown outside fire situation, 3696 Northeast 54th Avenue, at SR 500 westbound and northeast Stapleton Road. Priority 5, engine 1, unknown outside fire situation, 3696 Northeast 54th Avenue, at SR 500 westbound and northeast Stapleton Road. Map page 2219.

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0: 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Have you guys got a better location or anything?
1: Negative, we're westbound on 99 right now.
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1: 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Oh, sorry, 13700 Northeast, Santa Fe Gap.

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0: 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The 21 is responding. I'll have you continue to 58.
1: 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Priority 2, Medic 21. Interfacility transfer, 8507 South 5th Street, Unit 113. 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

0: 29 PD actually diverted to Medic 1615's call, so we have it back in 10 days.
1: 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Is there a medical need here?
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Priority 3, Engine 4, Traffic Accident, Northeast 162nd Avenue and Northeast 96th Street. Priority 3, Engine 4, Traffic Accident, Northeast 162nd Avenue and Northeast 96th Street, Map Page 2201.

0: Hinton for Medic 1617. CCSO is already on scene of the accident. They're requesting you code 1. If I can check.
1: 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In that case, I'm going to divert you for a code 3 hemorrhage with us at 116 North 117th Avenue, and I will max out for that call. Code 3 now, 116 North 117th. 1608, I'm going to use you for a code 1. First, you get on scene, motor vehicle accident at Northeast 162nd and Northeast 96th Street, please. 1606, 34.
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0: 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They're coming from Andreessen and 63rd.
1: Copy. I just spoke with the RV. He is no longer threatening suicide. Did he go with, like, police? But we're going to go ahead and clear.
0: Hi, copy. Sarah, 1553.

0: 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Okay, are you clearing as well?
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0: Okay.
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0: 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Code 3 on a sick person, 516 West 29th Street.
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getting two callers on this so far. It says the sea lines are arcing. There are sparks and flames. No structures nearby, but trees close, not currently involved.

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0: 72, I'm going to put you on this VLS discharge out of Salmon Creek, coming out of room 5, is Delta 552, going over to Pleasant Valley Adult Family Home at 4413 Northeast 102nd, 76-year-old female, fever tested. This is scheduled for 4 o'clock pickup, and looks like the patient is bedbound as a part of the history of sepsis.
1: 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I need to put it all out for all of this.
0: 6-13, no problem. I'll keep it to the creek.

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0: 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We have no arcing transformer at this time, but I have a pull number for you.
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0: 1575, I need the easy for a BLS discharge coming out of Southwest. Coming off the floor, room 8105, going out to Lackamas Creek Post Acute. This is an 83-year-old male team from amputation, nothing extra. It is a hospice transport, and we are about an hour and a half late on it, but I tried to give them the rough UTA, so hopefully they are understanding.
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1: I'm going to move you all the way out to 4-5, and 16-13, 3-4. Just wanted to report some debris in the road. Has anyone reported it? It's going westbound on 500 between the exit of Andreessen and 54th Avenue in the right-hand lane. It's like a large pole with a cushion on it. Copy, I'll let you know.

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1: This is okay, this is very much to inquire you.
0: 1621, copy, I will get you posted in just a second.

0: 1621, code 1 on the quick person with the J2 BG 670 in Northeast 70th Street. Yeah, the county is green.
1: I'm sorry, could you please repeat that traffic? I didn't hear you.
0: Yes, the count is green. 1608, free alert, 5500, Northeast 82nd Avenue.

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1: Hey, you're calling.
2: That's Peg 1511. We are going to be clear here. Some of the emails just sleeping.

0: Yes, unless there's something that I don't know about, like an early EOS or something.
1: Hi, 1611. I don't think you should know that. Thank you.
0: Code 3 on the stroke, patient on alert in Inlet Center, East 4th Street and Highland Road.
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0: Everybody's green.
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0: Never.
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Priority 2, engine 43, medic 43, breathing problems, 544 6th Street, unit 115, at Rama Inn. 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